Rescue 5, this is going to be for an old person. It's a 50 to 60 year old male that's ETOH requesting an eval. They're causing a disturbance with the staff members. Law is going to be in route, state your discretion.

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1: 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It's going to be a potential violent scene at Patrick's, Main Street, South London Avenue. 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

Rescue 101, this is going to be a battery with injuries. Call is advising that their daughter hit her. Unknown injuries at this time. They're going to be in front of a store called Patrick's. Laws and route, fit your discretion.

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Address will be Trusky 16. Trusky 9, the address has been updated. Address is going to be 2180 Lake Ranch Boulevard, 2180 Lake Ranch Boulevard, Kashi Richardson Road, upgrade 85.

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0: 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There's a suspect on scene with a knife. 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

92 Medical, Gulf Shore, Longboat Key, 3710 Gulf of Mexico Drive, 3710 Gulf of Mexico Drive, room G George 32, across the Twin Shores Boulevard, Matthew 1.

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Rescue 15, this is going to be an alpha-level sick person for a 68-year-old male. Patient was not responding normally, is conscious and breathing. Patient's going to be inside the steakhouse.

0: 11, engine 13, rescue 13, engine 12, engine 14, panic fire safety 2, EMS 1, battalion 1, structure fire, 6010, Lawrence Avenue, 6010, Lawrence Avenue, Cross Street, Sixteen Point Road, Black Grid 184, all units are structure fire, switch attack 6, attack 6.
1: Good time to reroute.
0: Have a 3.
2: Battalion 1 route also.
0: Battalion 1. EMS 1's on tax 6. 6 EMS 1.
1: Alright, dispatch, I got heavy smoke. I got a horrible fire. I'm going to shut down 2 lanes of Stickney Point. Guys, leave room for the truck in the front. This will be, Lawrence Command.
0: Copy, I'm seeing shutting down north 2 lanes of Stickney Point Road, working fire, and Lawrence Command Battalion 3.
1: Engine 11 on your arrival. Give me a primary and pull. Looks like it's in the attic. Dispatch, this is a single-story residential block, maybe about 1,000 square foot. I got visible flames in the front window, left bedroom.
0: Single-story block structure, visible flames from the front bedroom window.
1: I have exposure of brush and a tile store to the Bravo, but we should be good here. Engine 11's on scene. They're going to be Division 1, Rescue 11, primary search.
3: In front of 6016, Richard Place, that will catch.
0: 14, switch attack 6 for destruction fire. Copy, command.
3: Looks like we have a hydrant in front of 6016, Richard, that will catch.

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1: Copy. 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
2: 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I have heavy involvement in the front room. We're going to do a transition. Okay. I'll try and get a 360. It's a quarter yard.

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1: Water on the fire, command.
0: Second, do call out two hydrants. I do have room next to truck 11 if it's a long way for the first engine to come to me. Break, we have a knockdown from the outside. We're making entry.
1: On the outside, making entry.
2: 14, copy. We're going to probably catch a hydrant right at Gateway, and there's another one at Richard Place, front 6016.
0: I got a knockdown. What's the other two?
2: We've got one at Gateway and Stickney, but I think our better one will be at Richard Place, which is like a, right around the corner on that corner lot.
0: All right, who's my next engine besides 1-4?
3: And from engine 12, we're going to be your next engine.
0: All right, my two out is my engine driver and myself. We're going to do a primary. 12, which way are you coming from?
3: Command from Engine 12. We're coming from the east. We're going to tag that hydrant at Richard Place if you need us to.
0: I tell you what, nose in next to the truck. If you can make it, I'll have 14 get that hydrant.
3: Command from 12, can you repeat? I'm sorry.
0: 12, make a hard right if you can. Nose in next to the truck. I'll have 1-4 get the hydrant.
3: Copy that, sir.

0: Truck 11, command.
1: Chief, we have
0: good
1: knockdown.
0: Yeah, copy the knockdown. Get that ceiling open, please. Make sure it's not over your head. And I might pull you guys out to help event.
1: I copy that. We got a lot of debris inside. So, give us a second.
0: Your personnel. And then it's with primary, make sure nobody's in there. We do not have confirmation it's empty.
1: Copy that, Chief. We're working on primary right now.
0: All right, Captain.

0: Claro, señor.
1: Alright, unknown whereabouts, 6060 male. Unconfirmed if he's in there, but unknown whereabouts.
2: Command Engine 11, just be advised, we have a major debris inside this house. We're doing our best to get through.
1: Car to Charlie tonight. They're not coming from the Charlie. We're going to do a full primary, possibly missing person. Dispatch Academy Rescue. 14, is that you to my west?
3: Thank you, sir. Engine 13, we're on scene.
1: At 13, come up next to Rescue 11.
3: I have an SC hydrant now.
1: All right, 14. What's the distance on that hydrant?
3: 100 yards, 100 feet.
1: Yeah, that's your preference. I've got a knockdown right now, but I'll take a 5-inch.
4: On safe safety two.
1: Good, safe safety.
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1: I copy. Engine 12, can you pull a meter for me? Or a breaker on the side?
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1: Thank you.
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1: 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Brad, dispatch him in.
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1: Alright, I'm at full tank of water on engine 11. We have a fire knockdown. I still have good smoke conditions. I have all personnel doing a primary search. 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I have a 2-out with engine 13 and county fire, excuse me, AC-1 is on scene. 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
1: Engine 11, you're going to be division 1. Truck 11, did you confirm that attic?
7: Command Charlie, we have confirmed there is no fire in the attic that's extended past that original bedroom on the Alpha Bravo 4.
1: Okay, copy. 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Division 1, let me know if you want ventilation. We get the front windows and front door open.
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1: 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You want a fan?
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0: 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We're going to drive 5-inch from Richard, please.
1: Copy, Agent 14 has the line. Copy, I'll see Rescue.
2: Battalion 1-1 scene.
1: I'll see Battalion 1.
3: Well,

Yeah, Airport. We've knocked out a couple of rooms in the hallway. Working our way back from the fire room. Still negative on the 60-year-old.

0: 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Go ahead, blue water next, please. Seeing portable C from portable one. Do you copy that?
1: Copy that, water anyway.

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1: Go ahead.
0: We seem to have a knockdown. We're pulling sealant right now to see if we have any extension.
1: Okay, copy. Knockdown. I got French bodies out here. You guys tell me what you need.

0: This one's arriving on scene. Come here, Mo. Would you like me?
1: Division 1. I've got further information. You guys tell me the condition of your primary.
2: We're still working, Chief, but we're still all clear. Probably about 80% of the health done.
1: Okay, we get updated information. It might have been somebody stopping by to help and has left. Well, let's finish our primary.
2: Copy that.

0: 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Primary's complete. 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
1: Copy. Primary complete. Dispatch, rescue 8, part 3. Gonna do a secondary search.
2: We rescue 8, part 3, doing secondary search.

0: Command from safety, you copy my last transmission.
1: Can you
0: repeat that?
1: Say your last transmission.
0: Said 360 complete. Power's been secured. Nothing remarkable on the backside.
1: Copy. We have an alpha on Charlie.
0: We got the rear door open. Yeah.
1: All right, copy. Confirm, power's off. I just got a report. There's still a light in the bathroom. I don't know if it's a battery or something else.
0: Copy. I just threw the main breaker about 30 seconds ago, but yeah, I still see that bathroom light is still on.
1: All

0: come in from safety. I threw all the individual breakers. 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
1: Copy.
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0: 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Northport PD is on scene with a 20-year-old male patient, conscious breathing and vomiting.
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2: 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Italian 1's handling red cross for 2 adults displaced.
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depends on the goal, the caller, how is the patient, is it, has a history of dementia, is ALOC. The caller got upset with the call taker and lost landline. The caller and patient are now at 157 Bella Vista Terrace.

0: 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Could you repeat your last, please?
1: En route, Rescue 53. The caller and the patient are now at 157 Bella Vista Terrace. Unknown unit. I'll try to find out from the call taker.
0: Steve.

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2: Going in, Mark.
3: I only have three personnel inside the structure, engine 14. 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We are breaking down the LVH with fire out and a full tank on engine 11. Decon has been in progress. Red Cross is contacted for two. Power is secure. When FDL arrives, we'll pull the meter.
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4: 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You said that the caller was on site with the patient.
2: 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The caller is now advising the patient is in the back of Unit B at 165 Bella Vista Terrace.
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Our information was provided.

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0: 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We'll be awaiting an apartment number.
1: 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I'm attempting to contact the alarm company now for a unit number. 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

0: 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It's going to be Unit B.
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0: rescue one. This is a Bravo level fall for a 20-year-old female, conscious breathing with a head injury. They're going to be in front of the bar on it. Rescue 101, this is a Charlie chest pain for a 55-year-old male, conscious breathing, complaint of chest pain.
1: Seven is open if you're looking on that side.
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0: Shortness of breath. I think to use the back entrance.
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So she had medical alarm with no contact with the patient. This was not premised on an issue.

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0: Alright.

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0: 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Several neighbors advised owners are out of town. Run scene gathering information.
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0: 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They have an ETA?
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1: It's going to be a code for the front door. It's going to be 3333. Again, that's 3333.
0: 3333, copy. Thank you. 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
0: Did you want me to just double check and call the alarm coming back?
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3: Engine 73, Battalion 7, you're responding to a vehicle fire. It's a motorcycle on fire just north of the location on the southbound side of the roadway. On the sidewalk, not threatening anything. One caller did advise the fire is growing.
4: That's my trust guide using quarters.
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0: for this last information. I did look up a call from previous, possibly about 3 months ago. It does show lot 106. We're still calling the alarm company to confirm.
1: 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You can disregard. I believe it's found it.
2: 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SP's using the fire extinguisher to stretch the line.

0: 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I'm going to go on fire. Just make sure it's chilling. I just have three.
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2: 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The front door was unlocked. We made entry, removed the pot from the stove, and turned off the stove. North RPD is on scene. The homeowner's not home. We're going to be changing a smoke detector battery, though.
1: Copy. Removed the pot from the stove, turned off the stove, changing smoke detector battery. Law's on scene. Truck 84.

to law enforcement on scene. They're requesting arrest. Copy en route. Law enforcement on scene. They're requesting arrest for an elderly female, conscious, breathing.

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0: 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They've been informed they'll be contacted. Scene's going to be left with Engine 11. I'm going to terminate command. 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I'll be going back to X5 available. 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
0: Emergency response is fine. One of the occupants is now, we just want an email, and we're not going to have Rescue 11 crew to do it. They got an econ.
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1: Dispatcher, who would be the next closest if I view 13 on the island?
0: Closest is going to be Rescue 14.
1: Yeah, can you send Rescue 14? Let's keep coverage on the island.
0: 13, you can remain in quarters. Rescue 14 is going to be taking the call.

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1: going? I'm doing Rescue 8. 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

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Unit, can you repeat your traffic?

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1: 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Where's you on dispatch?
2: 3.5.
1: Responding for the fire alarm. It's coming to us from the alarm company as a zone 003 general fire alarm. We've had no contact with the premises.

213. This is going to be a Charlie level 6 person for a 48-year-old female, multi-level conscious, also complaining of abdominal pain.

seen potential violence scene at the intersection of Pinehurst Street and Dale Avenue. Pinehurst Street and Dale Avenue. Map grid 205.

0: I'm glad you're responding for the fire alarm. We do have a caller that called in that's on scene. Advised residents are outside. No smoke or flame seen at this time. Unknown cause of failure. On scene.
1: It's mentioned in 53 on scene in the area. We're trying to locate building number 7.
0: From the area, trying to locate building number 7 in 53.
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3: 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Battalion 5.

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0: Routine. 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
1: Sure. Husky 2, go ahead.
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3: This has been command.
1: Go ahead, command.
0: We're not getting a true reading on the detectors. We're going to have to do a sweep of the building. We'll advise.
1: Getting a reading on detectors. Doing a sweep of the building.
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0: 17, go ahead.
1: Just confirming, is Paul still needed for the location, or do they need to go to the hospital to respond to the patient?
2: They can come here. I kind of want to show them the place. We think he was not assaulted, but he said he was. So I just want to pass it off to law enforcement like that.
1: Copy, and just noting.

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1: Go ahead, come here.
0: Who has this found? Maintenance reset, so we said it's holding. I'll finish it until it becomes available.
1: There could be no hazards found. 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What was your last? Tommy.

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Main one respirator warm responding to a truck crash with injury. Caller advised an unknown vehicle blew out the tire and spun out to the right side on the right shoulder. Northport has been advised unknown injuries at this time.

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0: Engine 76, you're responding to an illegal burn. Charlotte County Sheriff's Office is on the scene of a bonfire. They advised they're on Weakfish Road west of Blue Marlin Road. No exposures.
1: Dispatch, Engine 76, Calvin.

0: North of the approximately 1 and 4 southbound. Single vehicle off the shoulder upright. 100 Anders. Stand by.
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2: Copy. 181 southbound. Single vehicle on shoulder. Upright, investigating engine 81.

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2: You go ahead.
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0: 5 under 5. This is going to be a vehicle versus pedestrian. Vehicle fled the area. It's a black or gray sedan, possibly a Kia. Patient is a 23-year-old male, conscious breathing with a nose and mouth injury.
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2: Negative. 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
0: 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Party caller advising that they smell gas inside unit 22 or they believe it might be coming from the water.
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3: 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We're going to be investigating. 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

0: 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I'll be making an entry monitoring there.
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0: Copy. 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
6: Do an individual to Battalion 5, switch to TAC 9.
1: And you do have my order.
6: Copy, Captain.
0: Just after a few 52s in a row like that.
7: Just after 52s in the area. We don't have anything found yet. Do you have any further on the area?
6: Caller advised, there's no injuries from the shooting. The motorcycle did crash in the area of Albee Farm Road and US 41 bypass north. Unknown which road at this point. We're still landline. I'm attempting to find out.
8: We'll be staging at Albee Farm in 41. VPD is casing there. They'll go ahead and give us an update if they find the motorcyclist.
6: And Albee Farm. Hey, Mamie.

0: dispatch from rescue with a 2-7 traffic staging in the area.
1: Copy. Staging in the area. Car is advising possibly a Honda motorcycle was on Alvey Farm Road going southbound.
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0: We did a 360 of the building. We got it all clear. Everything's 10-4.
1: Proceed to meet with the caller.
0: Man, can you repeat?
1: Wait, was meet with the caller?
0: Yes, I am. I did a face-to-face with him.

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0: Everything's tough for Rescue 91's been released. Battalion not available. Command terminated. I think the 91's will be available momentarily.
1: 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Battalion not going available.

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1: Okay, I'll let
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Across North Monterey and Map Rapids.

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Cross street of Eddie Drive, 400.

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1: In route, Engine 41. This was originally set up as a shooting for a subject that was shot at with no injuries from the shooting, but he did see a motorcyclist that was chasing him crash at the scene. Laws in the area, state your discretion.

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0: on her SSO. You can cancel. There was no crash found, no shooting victims. There was confirmed no gunshots.
1: And the 41 copies were available, right?
0: Yeah, we're carrying it to 41.

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0: You able to make contact with the homeowner at this residence? We've got that multiple signs in the door that states that there's no emergency here, that there's been having multiple fake emergency calls at this location. Nobody's coming to the door.
1: Came from the girlfriend that's in New York.
2: Rescue 12.

0: Rescue 23, dispatch. I'm trying to call the girlfriend back to get a phone number for the boyfriend who's supposedly on scene. There was voicemail.
1: Copy. We were able to make contact with residents inside that came out and go down to sort of get out of there. There's no medical problem found. It's like it's going to be available returning unless you have anything further.
0: I have nothing further. Made contact with the resident who advised to leave the scene. Available rescue 23.
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Rescue 8, traffic crash with injuries. Colonial Oaks, 5648 Colonial Oaks Boulevard. 5648 Colonial Oaks Boulevard. Cross Street, East Scarlet Oak Court, map grid 128.

0: 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Driver of the vehicle is out, and in my opinion, there's no injuries.
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0: SD-121. This is coming as a Bravo-level fall for a 91-year-old female. They advise no obvious injuries, still on the floor, possibly could be a lift assist only. 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
1: Was I dispatched?
0: That's affirmative. Two, three, six, one, Costa. 236 Costa, 36 Mark.

0: 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Just an update letting you know, we are just coming over Clark Road, 75.
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A smell of sulfur or a strong smell outside the location.

0: 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Traffic short from all sides. Traffic obviously back as far right now. We feel okay. 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
1: 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Everyone's evacuated the building.
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651 Avenida de Norte, Cross Street, Calle de Costa Rica, 54162.

Tuscan Gardens, 841 Venice Bay Boulevard, 841 Venice Bay Boulevard, 139, crossing US 41 bypass, Northbridge 427.

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0: 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She also advised of vomiting blood.
1: This is an overcoat.

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Patient Columbia, lot 106. Alfredo Avenue, 212 Alfredo Avenue, Cross Street, is that Strada Street, grid 564. 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

0: 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The caller provide a code for the Seahawks.
1: That's the primary switch attack six for the code.
0: I'm on attack six.
1: Rescue 11, the code is going to be 3333.
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1: Anthony, rescue 26.

8, traffic crash with injuries. Mile marker 212 northbound. Mile marker 212 northbound. Clear 37.

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0: Intake, Resident Evil, law enforcement request you step it up for the crash.

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0: Rescue 5, this is a Charlie, abdominal pain for a 74-year-old male, conscious breathing, complaining of abdominal pain. They're going to be waiting outside.
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Farm, East Meadow Palms, 5601 North Honorary Avenue, 5601 North Honorary Avenue, Unit 163, Cross Street, DeSoto Road, 5 Grid 12,

Ains was called in by the staff advising of the fire alarm going off in Unit 163. No flames or smoke seen, no cause to the alarm.

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1: Same route as 53, rest 53. 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
1: Oh, we're entering into 53.

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They advised the alarm's going off in the main rotunda. 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

0: 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The faulty contacting our company for
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0: 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Four-story residential structure, nothing from the exterior. We're investigating.
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0: 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We searched the house, no smoke complaints, or false alarm will be above.
1: Copy, false alarm, I'll be able to 13. Engine 23, rescue 23, traffic crash with injuries, Monterey Avenue and Laurel Road East, Monterey Avenue, Laurel Road East for 374.

0: 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Should be northbound on Honoré north of the intersection. 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Reference airbag deployment.
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Mm-hmm. I'm testing. 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
1: 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I have Lawbreaker calling about a leak. 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
1: 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I'll put you in service.
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1: That's correct, 301.
0: Proceed.
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0: Risky 16 Middle Angel Senior Living, 5750 Honorary Avenue, 5750 Honorary Avenue, Crescent Lily Court, Unit 401, Medford, 167.
1: Right.
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0: I'm going to do a force call.
1: I'm receiving our first set of

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1: I received.

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0: Op 5, aircom received door 4, still around at Bravo 1.
1: Yeah, let me check in again, because I might have been just sticking, because I tried several times earlier and it wouldn't open.
0: Message received, standing by for the second attempt. Five, aircom received the door 4 set, Bravo 1.
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0: Ops 5, aircom receive door held open at Bravo 3.
1: Roger. Okay, Zach. I just have a couple more doors down in the FIS, and then we're done with this side over here.
0: Ops 5, message received.

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0: around.
1: For the highway, exactly 26th.

One respondent for 71 medical, Granville Avenue, 925 South River Road, 125 South River Road, across the Halligan Way, after 626.

0: 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Charlie Level, 25-year-old male, not conscious, breathing, post-ictal.
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1: All right, Jack, we're done. 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

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Salvation Army Lodge, 1400 10th Street, 140010th Street, Cross Street, North Lemon Avenue, Maputo 79.

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0: 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Responder to rescue 54, Hemorrhage Delta. 200 Nassau Street North, 200 Nassau Street North, the Pavilion at Venice, room 315, San Francisco 453.
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0: Runway 101 is confirmed, medical. 1390 Main Street. On 390 Main Street, cross street of South Pineapple Avenue, mail grid of 79.
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0: He's a 16, Rob.
1: He's a 16? He's a 16. He's on Bee Ridge, west of the Bayside Church. He referenced wires jumping and arcing, but there's no smoke or flames visible. Reference a wire now. Correction, no wires down on that.

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2: Of arcing, but there does appear to be some damage to this electrical pole here. That fails in route, correct?
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Map grid is 427. 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

rescue 52 engine 53 responding to an outburst in Delta level for a 92-year-old female. Conscious, shortness of breath, ultra level of consciousness.

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Law is also advised and they're on scene.

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0: 75 respondents and one person, 86-year-old male, complaining of blood pressure issues, assisting, responding with rescue 14.
1: Five six five zero Gantt Road Crossing, a soldier circle map grid of 168.

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1: Yeah, I'm forgetting anything.
0: We couldn't see how the service that Station 5 for sure.
1: Sixteen, maybe for a 92-year-old female, kind of breathing with a breathing problem. Unit 211, 211 for the cerebral senior living.

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Rescue 15 or south, 40 minutes out to Glen Ridge. 5501 Dunrobin Drive, 5501 Dunrobin Drive, pressure to closing in, driving upgrade of 208.

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2: Going to be transporting to SMH. 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
1: SMH main is Charlie 2, see you. Engine 91, Rescue 91 is one for a local audible fire alarm at the Westchester. 4805 Gulf of Mexico Drive, 4805 Gulf of Mexico Drive, cross route to CNN Place, Amcrete of 2136 Foxtrot. 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
1: On zero, Skate 1. Road across Minnesota Beach Road, correction, cross the Luminous Ave, map grade 598, for Skate 0 Detroit Brown. On St. Georgia.
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6: 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The Minnesota Beach Road call is going to be Rescue 87.
1: 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Responding, Rescue 86, using Mr. Bird.
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1: Rescue 73 on scene.
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Engine 12, this is me, second part of reporting a palm tree touching a wire with a strong odor of burning. No smoke or flames visible. Advising FBI.

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1: 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Stand by for additional.

0: 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It's confirmed. 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
0: We have not found the reported call taker. 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

0: 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I'm dispatching a call. 1095 Laura Woods Drive off of Laura Road West. Map code is 400. 2254, can you repeat your traffic?
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1: 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You want to bypass South Myrtle Avenue, Memphis, 1.4. 10 on rescue 21.

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Map grid is 400.

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1: Humphrey Medical, target 101 North Cataman Road, 101 North Cataman Road, cross street of University Town Center, Medford 12, respond on Tower 5, Tech Air Pass.

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0: 5252, you're responding to a 24-year-old female, conscious, breathing, general grand mal seizure. Okay, that's good too.
1: Two patients from the other, the intruder just advised the one.

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1: Okay, I'm back on 51.

0: Beach Patrol 3 from dispatch. And your advisor, are you with a SPD officer?
1: Negative. One requesting this.
0: Dispatch can't get a hold of one of their officers and they're advising that they may be with a lifeguard.

0: is a SO unit out front of our lifeguard office. We can go try and talk to them.
1: Yeah, can you use letter in the day and for the radio?
2: Okay, cool.

0: rescue one responded to the second rescue to a vehicle accident with engine 4 and rescue 4, 46th Street in North Tamaya Trail, 46th in North Tamaya Trail, down 43rd, you respond on TAC 3, all units on this exit at 46th Street, TAC 3. Engine 4 from dispatch.
1: Your female with speech problems. There is clear evidence of stroke. There's stroke history.
0: They're advising these four subjects in a silver Toyota Corolla that may be injured. And then the second vehicle, the blue Chevy pickup.
2: Push more down.
0: Okay, does it need additional units? I have rescue 1 and rescue 4 with you.
2: Understood. All of us will go through.

0: dispatch, engine 4 is arriving on scene, 2 vehicles, we have some occupants standing outside, a few of the vehicles, stand by for further assessment.
1: Okay, we have 2 vehicles, some occupants in the vehicles in the city.

0: 1085 respond with Western 85 Medical, 8092 Edmonton Drive, Ave, 8092 Edmonton Ave, Boston North, Biscayne Drive, Mackford, 465.
1: Rescue 5, I'll see.
2: Copy, I'm seeing Rescue 5.

All units stand by for a medical run in the ticket wing at the Allegiant ticket counter. Fall victim with a laceration. Medical run in the ticket wing at the Allegiant ticket counter for a fall victim with a laceration. Responding units, switch to fire one.

0: Rescue 85, engine 85 responding to a respiratory delta level for a 81-year-old female. History of COPD, complaining of clamminess and red in color.
1: I've been responding 1241.

0: 124 is arriving at 1241.
1: Not with that, Mort. He's got any lacerations in his right elbow.
2: R7 copies. Laceration in right elbow.

0: quizás eso.
1: Happy Christmas, goodbye.
2: Jada suddenly was sighted. We've approximately 2 hours since last seen normal.

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1: 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Patient is going to be at the entrance to the boardroom.

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0: We're going to be upgrading this to stroke alert. Can't mention last time, please.
1: Temporary Command is Charlie 2C2.

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1: We're going to be available to help with the
0: city. Your info?
2: That's perhaps you thought of myself there.

0: Attention, Anton Cena. I have a four-story apartment complex. Ordinary construction, nothing showing on the Alpha Throttle side. Be investigating.
1: Sir, apartment complex, nothing showing on the Alpha Bravo 100, Mr. Anton Cena.

Capital Responder Rescue 12, it's getting in front of a level patient. 84-year-old male, touching and breathing and buzzing, running on a phone with a hip and

0: 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We're going to be available to return.
1: 10 for a really turn to me.

Engine 51, Rescue 51, Medical, La Villa at Venice, 200 Nassau Street North, 200 Nassau Street North, off of Tampa Avenue West, map grid 453.

0: Is that supposed to be a correction? It's going to be a struggle attack.
1: Yeah. Sure.

customer phone. How are you both responding? It's going to be for a 61-year-old female shortness about the villa, NSF 7307.

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Target 4271 South Tamiami Trail, 4271 South Tamiami Trail, off of Woodmere Park Boulevard, Milk Grid 532.

0: Rescue 23 responding to target. Unknown medical, female subject is laying down on the water pallets, now leaning on the building at that location. Body's advising, she has a black eye as well. Subject's about 50 to 55, white female. Black cruddy blue leggings, she's now laying on the ground. Law's being dispatched as well.
1: Rescue 23, copy.

0: 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Is the subject going to be located inside or outside the building?
1: Same lane on the building, Meyer. I believe outside. Trying to get further.

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1: Rescue 14. It's going to be a roadblock, right-hand lane. It's on Beneva. Airbag deployment with a black Nissan versus gray Nissan. One vehicle hit the telephone pole.

0: Dispatch from Rescue 14 arriving on scene. We have two vehicles, moderate damage. One is into a telephone pole. Airbags deployed. One occupant still in the vehicle. Does not appear to be trapped. We'll be investigating.
1: Copy, two vehicles, minor damage, one into a telephone pole, investigating 14.

0: Rescue 12, just confirming, are you just now going en route or already on CNAP?
1: I've been en route for about a minute, minute and a half.
0: Copy. For some reason, you were transporting for about 15 minutes, all right?
1: Copy. That's when we called the TCTC.

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1: I'll be responding. Here's the main entrance. This is the living side. We have an 80-year-old female fall from last week. Still has head pain.
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2: Dispatch, Mr. 14, all leaks have been mitigated. Seems to be left with a blood, so hopefully that'll turn.
0: Okay, that's no leaks, hazards, mitigated, will turn.

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Parallel Conscious for 79-39-year-old male who's conscious, breathing, thinkable, upset. 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

0: 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Yes, ma'am. 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
1: Vehicles, unknown injuries. Or we're just getting a white Honda CRV, white pickup, orange BMW. I know what the other possible two vehicles are. Here's a Coast Guard medic on scene. Roadblock in the middle of the roadway on View Ridge.
2: 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I know we protect him.
1: Information only. We had an additional caller as well advising possibly no injuries.

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1: Go ahead.
0: Looks like we're getting a third caller advising there's possibly one stuck in the vehicle. 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

0: 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Conscious and breathing, alert.
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1: Yes, ma'am.
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1: Occupants are out. 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
1: 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I'm going to go ahead and assume de-risk now.

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1: 562.
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2: Rescue 17 Engine 8 is a Delta level unconscious for 7676 roll. Male is not conscious but is breathing. Breathing isn't completely normal. He is at an elevated breathing rate of 21 breaths per minute.

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2: 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Are we any closer to Husky from the end of that call?
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or Southeast Avenue, excuse me, or Southeast, you know, what the name of that period was, excuse me, Charlotte, excuse me,

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Hey, in two responses, this is Rescue 8 for Delta Medical at the Fairfield Health and Rehab, 1624 Southeast Avenue, 1524 Southeast Avenue, across here at Waldemere Street, Anchorage 102.

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1: Affirmative. I gave it to you, 32091. Did you need another run number or just the one?
0: Didn't see it on the cast.
1: Do you want me to put you back on the screen?
0: Yes, please.

0: Well, I'm still waiting for us. I got a lot of advice. Stand by.
1: Point to the crash.
0: And it's Mace Runners, Rescue 54.

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0: We have a return and rescue 1-1.

0: This action did not include clearing the DNC and we would be left with SSO and FHP.
1: Copy. Burn scene, 1 July.

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0: Prescott and Engineers 140 Medical, 7732 Donald Ross Road West, 7732 Donald Ross Road West, cross street of Dick Wilson Drive, Medford to Wimpy.
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0: Yeah, fire's out.
1: Fire's out.

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We have room 708 is an asset.

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0: Is this the medical bar? Copy. Over and out. This is close to go to emergency.
1: Check the argument again.
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0: Fraser 26, Riverdale, Missouri. I'm going to be closer than Rescue 26 to the North Wolf.
1: Stand by, my shot.

0: facilities now, my air company. Check the ticket wing. It's reported to be quite warm on the ticket wing.
1: Copy that.
2: One Medical, 2198 Main Street, 2198 Main, cross the bottom, please, Master Dave. Rescue 1, take a call from 101, 101, you can say it. Rescue 1, assume you reference a male that's laying on the ground face down in rear of 2198. No shirt, jeans. Law enforcement's been advised as well.

0: 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Mapper is 508. What's going on, Tech 9, Tech 9? 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

0: 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We're going to be in investigative mode.
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3: Temper, Battalion 4 is going to be Shamrock Command. 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
1: RC-11, Engine-11, Delta Respiratory. I reference a 78-year-old female complaining of shortness of breath, difficulty speaking between breaths with COPD.
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1: What are you timing for?
2: And 122 is still en route. They can cancel, and we're also going to cancel 121.
1: Trevor, engine 22 did cancel for engine 21. And rescue 121, copy and clear now.
2: Yeah, they'll clear once they're cleaned up.
1: 10-4.

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Engine 15, just came in for me for starting for an audible alarm, advising the smoke detector is possibly malfunctioning in the hallway. No smoke or flames seen.

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0: 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No other hazards. We're going to be available returning.
1: She's going to be left with the owner. That's just 21 Battalion 4 clear, returning. Tech 9 is now clear. 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
1: Team Michael, 4937 Peaceful Way, 4937 Peaceful Way, cross Treasure Boatway, upgrade 161.

Standby for medical run on the concourse just past the main checkpoint ramp area. 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So, main concourse, just past the checkpoint on the ramp area. Towing out 1517, responding units, fire one.

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0: 116R. Patient center, about 70, white female. 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
0: MRE, it's referenced a daughter that went into the water about an hour ago. I'm lost visual.
4: Fifty-two.
0: Alright, 52.
2: Kind of 3 is around.
0: Sorry,

0: 10-3, Beast 13, you're responding out to the possible marine rescue. The caller stating their daughter went into the water about an hour ago and hasn't seen her since. Still waiting to see if we have a description.
1: Engine 3 is fire button.
0: All right.
2: All coming in, this is B-13. We're on scene with SSL unit. We're not seeing any way to distress the time, and no call taker at Shell Tower.

0: to enter copies. Dispatch, are you having that caller respond to the yellow light code, Sam Swords light code?
1: I put in that the black card was requested and then they go to the yellow scan.
0: Did the caller state where they were currently calling from?
1: We're trying to get with the call taker. Say in 3 years, front out to yellow light card scan, a black female, 11, medium build, 5'4", wearing a black and white swimsuit and goggles.
2: This one is from Rescue 13.
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1: Copy. 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
0: Dispatch. 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
1: I believe they're on a call.
3: Engine 12 will be taking the Siesta Bridge. We're approaching.
1: Copy that. I'm going on now.
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1: Black female, one piece black and white bathing suit, 5 feet, 4 inches tall, last seen on public beach on the county line of Dolphin Bay, and in the water at that location, and has not been seen over an hour.
2: The fire alarm at the New York Restorative. 10 Mimosa Drive, number 10 Mimosa Drive, crossroad to Frigo Road, map grid of 82.
0: Henry 503. It looks like the aviation unit is at the hangar.
3: This is not for traffic, could you? Yeah.
1: Beach 13 to all coming units. I'm going to have Mother stay with me on the yellow lifeguard station. Sheriffs are going to scan the beach heading south. I also have a lifeguard in our truck heading south as well.
0: Go ahead. Jackson was near the Sarasota County and Sarasota City line for Dolphin Bay coming into the water about an hour ago.
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1: On this match. I'm landline with U.S. Coast Guard, 1080. I don't know if there's a ground contact phone number that I can get to them for more information.
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1: 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Do you want me to give them a Beach Patrol's phone number to call?
2: That works.
1: Okay. The Beach Patrol 13, are you able to give me a phone number for the Coast Guard on 10-7?
3: Engine 12, send utility 13.
1: Copy on the utility instrument.
4: Yes, sir. Error code 941-209-8661. Lifeguard Lieutenant Martini's cell phone number.
1: Copy that. Marine Rescue 1.
2: Made contact with the neighbors who that the patient moved out about 2 months ago. The house was vacant. We'll be available for next.
0: Okay.
1: First,

Truck 84, 1031, Northport District 1, respond with engine 83, brush fire, 2267 Minerva Road, 2267 Minerva Road, cross of Bismarck Road, upgrade 550, all units, bottom attack 12, 10, 12.

0: Go ahead. We're out in front of Gulf to Bay on Water's Edge, heading south.
1: Roger that. You guys on foot?
0: Sir.
1: Roger that. We'll pick you up.
2: Wildland fire. Smoke visible coming from wildland area, light smoke in area only.
3: Christmas on arrived at Mitch. Is Mitch resume? Sorry, I didn't miss your identifier there. Can you just repeat?
0: Marine 626.
4: Fire.
3: Yeah, Marine 626.
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3: 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Send my emergency traffic.
6: 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I'm also north of the yellow lifeguard stand.
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7: Okay.
0: Command, Fireball 3 is there.
1: Command 503.
0: You want us to start down by the Gulf and Bay County line or beach line?
7: I believe that's where the lifeguards said the caller was stating that there was last seen. Yeah, if you want to start ahead and start your search in that area.
1: Copy. 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
7: Is that okay, repeat?
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7: Copy that.
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1: Marine advises Abigail.
0: Utility 13, did you copy that Abigail will be the name?
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3: This is my vision aid. 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FACT is normal. We'll be able to.
2: Got no issues.

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4: Rescue 54.
5: Yes, ma'am. We just got contacted by the staff. Can you dispatch another rescue and law enforcement? They have a combative patient here that is altered as well.
3: I know.
4: Do you know what unit they're in?
2: Gave me all the description I had. What was the child happening? So they start to drift.
6: We're all the way down at Point of Rocks. We've seen nothing so far. We're going to head back toward the main beach parking area.
7: Air 2 is on scene.
3: That's Air 2.
6: Air 3.
2: Well.
6: 4. We got four nautical miles at a heading of 100, so we're going to start that way.
2: No, of course, thank you.
3: Okay, copy, send drift. This is a heading of 100.
8: Dispatch fire above 3. That was 0.44 nautical miles in 4 minutes.
3: 0.44 in 4 minutes, copy.
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1: 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Benjamin Franklin Drive, Crosser to Cleveland Drive, upgrade of 121.
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1: Go ahead.
0: Just information, Rescue 1's responding to the Lido Beach Resort. It's going to be for a 16-year-old female, conscious and breathing, having a seizure. They're going to be near the entrance to the beach between two pools.
2: Copy, you can show us in or out.
0: And Patrol 15 is fine. Questions are fine.
2: That's Rescue 4, Roger, as you
0: may. That is it, Mr.

0: made from this match. Just information only. The 006 sergeant has reason to believe the child might have been missing in the land. They're focusing more of their efforts on land. I'm trying to get clarification on why they think that.
1: 10-4, I'm on scene with 006 right here.
0: Go ahead.
2: Command from engine 13.

0: Route right now. Can you give me the description one more
1: time? Female 11, Allegheny, running a black and white one piece with goggles.
0: Okay. Utility 13, come in.
2: Utility 13, go ahead.
0: If you want to go ahead and focus down by where the yellow flags are, we're in front of the Gulf and Bay Club. That was her last seen area. She had a towel set up there and playing on the water's edge. They stated that she's an average swimmer. So just focus on the land area around there.
2: Roger that.
3: I just wanted to

0: SL Marine 51's on scene.
1: The command said if whoever the yellow lifeguard is, I believe, for Battalion 3.
2: Could I get the phone number, please?
1: Battalion 3, is it okay to give the Coast Guard your phone number?
3: Rescue 55, we'll take that call for 51. Can you send a screen, please?
4: 10-4.
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0: 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This is 182, Toronto Marine Rescue 1, Marine Rescue 1. 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
3: Got
1: it. WSO key unit number 3 is possibly located as subject. We're trying to get further.
0: Okay. We've located the girl. She's conscious and alert. We're walking back to the yellow lifeguard stand.
3: 9-4. Thank you. You can go ahead and call units from the call at this point. 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
0: 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Can you assign Rescue 11, Engine 11 to that?
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0: 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It's a blue Hyundai Civic and a white SUV.
1: It looks like it. 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
0: Address 11.
2: I'm seeing two vehicles, minor and moderate. Just okay.
0: Those minor and moderate investigating.

0: just had some trouble.
1: Semi emergency fair. It's a 15, brush 41. Respond to extinguish fire, East Bay Street, Lake Trail, East Bay, Legacy Trail, after 260. 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
2: Copy. This was originally taken in as a brush fire and was turned into an extinguished fire. If you want to come as brush 41 to continue, it was just a small log with some brush that was on fire from a campfire. Appears to be out.
3: 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With Rescue 11, Truck 11.
2: Engine 11, you guys want that channel?
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0: 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Engine 8, this is Delta Fall. To reference a 6060 male who fell off of a bicycle in front of a gas station near the Sitco. It's not alert.
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0: Engine 16, this is a first party that's stuck on the second floor elevator closest to the main entrance. They're advising that all three elevators are not working. The subject inside the elevator is okay.
1: Engine 16, copy.
2: Rescue 16, off.
0: Rescue 16 is Alpha level choking for a

from dispatch. Denver, can you respond to Rescue 1 and Christian Rescue 101 and Engine 1 for this one as well? It's going to be at the Sands Resort. It's going to be for a no pulse detected on a watch notification. We're looking at the GPS for the cell phone. It looks like it's on the beach.

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1: Hello.
0: Hey, Nick, I respond for you. Medical Sanitation Village 5234, Settlers Lane, 5234, Settlers Lane, Cross Street, Menno Sims, Park Avenue, 105, respond on TAC 5.

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1: Policeman transfer, still.
2: Anybody that's a lift assist for a 100-year-old male. We were trying to be transferred into the patient's room and we lost landline.

0: Speak to Bill 3 to dispatch. Do you have a clear location?
1: I have a what pre-worries if you're able to use that service.
0: Can you repeat that last?
1: 10-4, I have a what three words. Are you able to use that service?

0: That's what you're having.
1: What's your...
0: Shirt's available. One fish name, mate.
1: Fish name, mate. Appreciate it.

Rush 41 from engine 15. Caller states it's going to be immediately west of the speed limit sign on the west side of the trail as you're heading north.

0: 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Are there units responding to our area?
1: I have Rescue 101 responding to a no pulse detected watch notification.
0: Where are you coming from?
1: Rescue 101, can you advise us?
2: We're already over the bridge in the circle.
3: Okay, copy that.

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1: Ranger Five, go ahead.
0: Do we have any more information on the caller? We just have a general building. We have no information, and the staff doesn't know who we're here for.
1: 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I'll try calling them back.

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0: 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Whenever you get the chance, can we get the run number for the last call?
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2: Hey, yeah, 13 is on for a local audible fire alarm at the Outdoor Academy. 444 Reed Street, 444 Reed Street, cross street, Vaining Place, and clear to 142.
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1: 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Rescue 5 with for an 80-year-old female, conscious and breathing, and resting of a fall with a hip and pelvis injury, unit 108.

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1: Copy with Hunter. Rescue 11. Is Rescue 13 coming from Coors? That's affirmative. I'm on that call. Copy, Rescue 11, responding. Battalion 3, responding to a vehicle over the white sedan versus a purple motorcycle. They're advising that the motorcyclist was ejected out of that vehicle. They're going to be on the northbound side of the roadway.
2: Doctor, come back.
1: 10-4. 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
1: Hey,

0: dispatch, Battalion 3 is arriving on scene. We do have one patient sitting upright in the roadway. Battalion 3 will be on command and will be investigating.
1: Copy, Battalion 3, one patient sitting upright. Alarm company gone.
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0: Rescue 1, it's going to be for a 35-year-old female conscious of breathing and buzzing of a sickle cell crisis and a seizure. Building 1, apartment B-boy.
1: You're not wrong, man.
2: Five.
1: You can go ahead and cancel if you want. Patient's being transported shortly.
2: EMS 1 copy. EMS 1 is going to be
0: for time, correct, right? Copy, the EMS 1.

0: 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Is that okay?
1: Room number 4.
0: Room number 108.
1: Alright, thank you.
0: Sure.

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1: What's that?
2: New Hicks?
0: I am going to be available since we're back to the test.
1: 10-3.

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0: We're still trying to get your key holder. Can you address the situation on scene?
1: We have an activated person that we can't find. We just need help locating the room.
0: Right.

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1: I believe Rescue 15 was trying to raise you on the TAC channel.
2: Engine 14 from Rescue 15, that's 10-4. We're transporting to the hospital right now. Do you have road blockage on St. Mammy Trail?
1: Engine 14, he's trying to find out if you guys have roadblock on St. Mammy. He's transporting now.
0: That's negative. We currently have one lane blocked at our engine. But we're moving soon.
1: Copy that. He's back on tech, though. Thank you. Any other further questions?
3: This will be a TC to SMH. Can we get a med channel?
1: Charlie 2, respond, Charlie 2.

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1: 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Just let me know when you're clear.
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1: Pole station's been located. 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
0: If you're able to reach your caller back and find out if they arrive to the beach by boat, this is a common area for boat anchoring.
1: All right, we'll check.

0: Copy that. If they are not already attached, can you attach law enforcement? They may have a beach asset on the beach now.
1: Arbo?
0: No, law enforcement. They usually have an ATV out on the beach.
1: Sure.

0: 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You said that they're behind the address of 328 North Shore Road.
1: Advising they're going to be near the bridge on Gulf Side, near the rocks. They park near the apartment complex there and walk down to the beach. It should be two adults and two juveniles, I believe.

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0: This is anyone?
1: Hey, there.
0: Good evening, guys, on resource out here on the beach.
1: Negative, all they said is 10-4. On the number we asked for the TV.
3: Any message from Rescue 91? We brought a scoop with us. We'll be making our way towards the rescue on the North Shore.
0: Station ambulatory.
3: Negative, cramps. We're going to just be carrying her off on the scoop stretcher.
1: Rescue 17 around.
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Jeans and Bravo following the playground area for a 505-year-old male with a head injury

ETA in 5 minutes. ETV on the way.

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1: 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Responding with rescue 13.

0: Rescue 14, no determinants so far. It's a male at the gatehouse having some kind of reaction.
1: Fourteen, copy. Thank you.
0: Yeah, just updated. It's a 14-year-old male. Some kind of flying insect stinger bite. Just flying normally and no issue breathing or swallowing.

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1: Copy that, Engine 15, stay available. Rescue 15, it's a Delta level chest pain for a 26-26-year-old female. Plenty of chest pain, she's claiming. She did take Xanax within the past 12 hours.

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0: And say, do we have a returning?
1: No, returning.

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0: just came in from the alarm company for the upstairs smoke detector. We're trying to make contact with the premise.
1: Well, yeah.
0: Engine 12 from dispatch. I just called back advising the homeowner advised she'd hit the alarm setting it off as false alarm. No issue.
2: Well, Cap, I'm great. 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Thank you.
0: Yeah.

0: I'll be charter level unconscious for a 34-year-old female, syncopal episode. Patient is alert with abnormal breathing.
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0: Engine 3, Rescue 3, traffic crash with injuries, North Boulevard of the Presidents and North Washington Drive, North Boulevard of the Presidents, North Washington Drive, grid 98.
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S211, you're going to be responding with law enforcement on a suicide attempt. The caller was a third party complainant advising he was sent pictures of laceration wounds to the neck, chest, and arms, a white male, 49 years of age. Law enforcement's around stage at your discretion. The patient lives on the second floor.

0: Engine 3, Rescue 3. We're getting multiple callers. One advising vehicle versus pedestrian, a second vehicle versus a motorcyclist, gray Honda CRV involved. The patient is injured, now advising he's going to be refusing rescue.
1: Two, three, Thomas.

0: 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It looks like all occupants are standing. I don't see a motorcycle or a bicycle. Full of buzz.
1: Occupants standing, no bicycle or motorcycle scene.
0: But the cyclist just got up and rode off and didn't want any treatment.
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0: 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This is very residential structure, ordinary construction. Nothing showing from the exterior will be investigated.
1: Construction or control on the exterior, investigating Engine 16.

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821, traffic crash with injuries at the intersection of Jacaranda Boulevard, south exit 193 off-ramp, Jacaranda Boulevard, south exit 193 off-ramp, Packard 431.

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This came in as a Apple iPhone crash notification. This contact made.

0: 3.1, information only for the cameras. We're not seeing any vehicles in the area. For rapid, this show is going to be on the northbound side of Jacaranda, just past the on-ramp.
1: Yeah.

0: 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Nothing found at this time. Could you investigate?
1: I'm staying in the area. Nothing found so far. Investigating Rescue 21.

0: turn northbound on Macarena before the south exit 93 on ramp. Enforcement is also in the area investigating.
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1: Got it.
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0: miscarriage of the fall. So underage male recruiting found is in pain. What is my advice for approaching patient procedure instruction?
1: Alright, 4020 Southern Manor Court, 4020 Southern Manor Court, Cross of Country Manor Drive, Greg 846.

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1: En route, Engine 12. You're going to be responding on an audible fire alarm. We attempted the premise. We got a voicemail and callback.
0: Engine 12, copies.

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The alarm company advised that key holder is out of town, but there's going to be a neighbor on site that's going to be able to gain pre-entry access.

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0: News Badge, Engine 12's arrived on scene. We got a single-story residential home block construction. We've got nothing showing from sides, Alpha, Bravo, or Delta. Neighbors standing outside. We'll be investigating.
1: 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Neighbors outside investigating on scene, Engine 12.

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0: And this is on the Charlie level 6 person for an 87-year-old female. Conscious. Not alert. Complaining and vomiting.
1: Okay, so

through a potential violent scene, Sorrento Apartments, 2921 Height Street, 2921 Height Street, Unit 5112, Cross of New Rock Boulevard, Grid 085.

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2: 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Stage at your discretion. Can be responding with law enforcement on that psychological. They're advising the subject is violent and possibly running around in the neighborhood. First looking further.
1: 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We'll be staging at station 8.

truck 84, response rescue 84, right. Medical, North Port Estates, 2177 Topaya Avenue, 2177 Topaya Avenue, across the Joe Death Street, map grid 444.

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0: 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Conscious breathing with abnormal breathing, partial obstruction, choked on food.
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0: responding to truck 82. Truck 82 from dispatch.
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0: At that intersection, no flames seen. It's been updated to an outside fire. I'm going to send additional units if you want some sugar attack 12.
2: Sugar, you got it.

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0: District 1. This originally came out as an unknown fire. Callers third party advised that they saw a column of smoke in the area. It's been updated to an outside fire.
1: District 1 copies. Just the one caller.
0: That's 10-4.
1: Understood. Thank you.

0: 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Sure, you do. Please.
1: We can have a small column of smoke coming from Hopwood Road. Stand by further.
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0: 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It's going to be a dual transport situation. 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
0: 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They're going to be marching in line.
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